0: Here's one to take you back. Back in the day.
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I like that little song. Work it out for me. 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Lord, I trust you and believe. Can y'all hear me say

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Forever above, never beneath. You are forever the head,

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for giving us our identity in you. We can know who we are because we know whose we are. And we don't have to work for your approval. You've called us by name.

But oh, it didn't do me no good. I looked away again. I saw a man that had eyes like balls of fire, deep like polished brass.

All right now. Let's go back down home and sing some of Mama old songs.

0: That was Renee Spearman with You Chose Me. Renee's heartfelt ministry continues touching listeners nationwide. Up next, the Bishop Marvin Sapp with the classic, Never Would Have Made It. Oh, yes.
1: Never would have made it. 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

Yo, that feels good to me right there. Come on. That's what we're living for. We're living to be with him. With him forevermore. Come on, Tennis, put your stamp on it.

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1: Say it like you believe it. 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Listen, I wish you could see yourself in the future. I wish you could see yourself. You're doing better. 'Cause everything he said he would do, God did. Everything you

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4: We talk a lot about gospel music, but I come to find out the things that we're singing really nowadays aren't really gospel. They're inspirational, but they're not really gospel music. Because the gospel is the birth, the life, the death, the resurrection, and the second coming of the Lord Jesus Christ. And see, back in the day, they used to sing the gospel. They sung songs that said, live and he loved me. That's the life. Die and he saved me. That's the death. Buried, he carried my sins far away. But he didn't stop there rising. He justified. Yeah. Free me forever, but one day.

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1: Do you have questions about the Bible, cults, the occult, world religions, or other related topics? 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
1: I don't want you leaving here doubting what God's saying. I want you to know if he said it, it's got to happen. I want you to sing this.

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And we don't have to work for your approval. You've called us by name.

Central Illinois' Christian voice is WVEL Pekin Peoria, your home for the best in teaching and gospel music with Rejoice Musical Soul Food.